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And why we take our time unless you think there's something wrong with gradually exploring in the passion to the brink, to put our souls in

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Me, Lord Beginner, make this calypso in the style of the old minor calypso, which we sing in Trinidad since many years. So hit it out, Mr. Blake.

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1: Hey, yeah. I want all your proud sisters to stand up. I want everybody to stand up and be counted tonight. 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And now I want to tell you how to get your thing together. 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

voices echo, this is what salvation must be like after a while. But even Mona Lisa must have had the highway blues. You can tell by

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Never running in the streets and leaving me alone. She knows a woman's place.

What did you hear? Listen, natural order. Those most deserving will end up with the most. That the cream cannot help but always rise up to the top. Well, I say, shit flow.